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Well, speaking of rude, before Magic, we heard from Olivia Rodrigo, who says she doesn't think it's rude for people to video her during the concerts. She thinks it's kind of nuts.

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Sam Smith.

So you might have heard that Post Malone recently got engaged to his fiancée, Christy Lee. She's saying that his custom 20-carat diamond ring actually threw her for a loop. 20 carats? That would throw anybody for a loop, girl. It's Mix 100.

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1: 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It all starts Tuesday, September 8th. Tune in the mornings. It's Nina and Josh on Denver's morning show. Hey.